concert with Robert Rich, who is in his studio over in out in California, about 3,000 miles away from here, from where I am in Philadelphia. And I would I gently point out that this is a live concert. It's not one of those concerts that's pre-recorded and then run later on. Robert, I assure you, Robert is in his studio over there, out there in California, and he's just turned in a really extraordinary concert. So I'm so grateful to Robert for being part of Star's End, as he has for quite a few years, been a significant artist and contributor to Star's End. So thanks, Robert. We were able to send this live concert out as a webcast, as a live stream. So to those of you who are watching on YouTube, I will get back to programming here on Star's End. We'll start off this hour with music by Carlos Dengler from his new album called Ricochet 2022-2024. That's coming up in the background. But I'll be going over to the live stream to speak with Robert, just thank him. So the people listening and watching on the stream will be able to take this in. So thank you to Zach Maupin and Neil Sipon, who have come in to stay up late with me here in the studio and make sure that this event went really well. This is the first time we've ever tried anything like this, and I'm very grateful for their help and oversight and all the work that went into this. So don't forget, next week we're doing it again with Grant Beasley. It'll be at 3 a.m. instead of 2 a.m. here in Philadelphia, because Grant is over in the UK, and he'll be starting his concert at 8 a.m. over there. Anyway, thanks for listening, and thanks for all your support with this new adventure here on Star's End and the Space Camp series. Let's listen now to that new track by Carlos Dengler, or actually just a new album from him.

Arc Ray, entitled Nope, and the album is called Bow and Arrow, out on the Mystery Circles label. And that came out of a live piece by Christina Roof, who has been very prolific these past year or so, releasing lots of improvised performances through looping devices with, I guess, multi-instruments, but primarily she plays the cello. So we have a new one, which we heard a track from, that is a recording of a live public performance, a live concert by Christina. In the album, I think it's pronounced Inentiche. And that's out on the Yepetus Media label. Before that, a new album out on the Project Records by Alia. It's called Attitudes. And that's the musician Gino Fioravanti, recording under the name Aglia. We heard a track called Novilunio off of that new release. And before that, Om G, or I think that's how it's said, heard a track called Novilunio off of that new release. And before that, Om G, or I think that's how it's said, spelled OHM-G. That's actually Olaf Gutbrod with a new album out on the Sign Music label called Sound Paintings. And from that we heard a piece called A Spark of Infinity. And that set began with Carlos Dengler from Ricochet 2022-2024. I guess this is an anthology or a collection of pieces by Carlos. We heard the track Always Light at the top of that set. Starzen continues now with The Orb. In fact, this whole set coming up now is going to be just various, I don't know, just some stuff I wanted to listen to. But this is a special release. It's called The Orb's Adventure Beyond the Ultra World. I guess everybody knows that album, but this one's called the Deluxe Edition. It's a 3-CD set and has a couple of nice special ambient mixes on it. So along with the other tracks I have lined up, we'll start off with a piece called Backside of the Moon by The Orb here on Star's End.

I'm your host, Four Stars End. My name is Chuck Van Zyl, and I'll take a moment now to go over the playlist for this last segment that just concluded. From an album that came out back in, it came out on February 10th, 2009, we heard, the title track by from an album out on ECM Records called Last Night the Moon Came, Dropping Its Clothes in the Street. And that's by John Hassell. And I got to see John Hassell play a concert at World Cafe Live back around that time. They did not play this particular song. It's my favorite track off of this album. But it was a memorable concert anyway. John Hassell passed away on June 26, 2021 at the age of 84. Before that, we heard a track by Ingram Marshall, the title track to Dark Waters. And this came out on March 1st, 2001 on the New Albion Records label. And I might not be remembering correctly, but I think this is some manipulations of an old 78 RPM record. I forget, I'll have to look this up. It's a piece credited to Ingram Marshall, but I think much of this content is actually found on this old 78 RPM classical record. And that came out of a couple long tracks by The Orb from a deluxe edition, a 3-CD set of their classic The Orb's Adventure Beyond the Ultra World album. And we heard two nice ambient spacey tracks back to back. We heard Spanish Castles in Space and Backside of the Moon. And that album is just loaded with all kinds of interesting tracks by The Orb from that period. Please see a playlist for this broadcast of Star's End on the website. That's at www.starsend.org. Once in the directory of playlists, look for 8226. That's the date of this broadcast. And while you're on the website, please take a look at the update page and click through to the Space Camp page, which will provide you with information about the upcoming on-air remote concerts that Star's End is presenting throughout the month of August. This is our sixth time presenting this series, the Space Camp series. And just earlier this evening, we had a beautiful concert from Robert Rich. Now, all these concerts, in the years past, we have done these live performances where I was able to get groups that just come into the studio to play live. But this time, we're experimenting and learning about some new technology and trying it out. And I think concerts are actually streamed from the artist's studio or from their location. So Robert Rich was not here in Philadelphia playing live in the studio. He was at his studio in California. And we were able to get a pretty decent internet connection and present Robert playing live from his house. So that's the way Space Camp is happening this year. They're all live remote radio concerts. And so at www.starsend.org, you can navigate through there and learn more about the schedule. You can stream these programs, actually. You can listen over the air, but we're also streaming them. And so the one coming

Up on next week's broadcast, that is the August 9th, 2026 broadcast of Star's End, we'll be with Grant Beasley. His signal is coming in from his home in Sunderland in the UK. So because of the time difference, I've arranged for Grant to play the... I think he's going to play at 3 a.m. so that it's only 8 a.m. over there in the UK. But you can check back next week for details. So coming up during this segment of Star's End, we will listen to a track by Grant Beasley from his album The Consolation Engine, and lots more recently released music. Starting off with a track by Isostatic from the recent release, A Slow Alignment of Days.

You're listening to Star's End. In the background, we're listening to a track by Tom Eaton and his friend Vin Downs from their new album out. It's called Until the Light Was Gone, and this track is called Spaces We Left Empty. But before this, we heard Michael Stearns and Robert Rich from their recent collaboration called Reunion of Breath and Waves. And if you were listening to my interview with Robert Rich online, following his live-to-air radio concert earlier in this broadcast, you will have heard him talk a little bit about how he met Michael Stearns and how they went about making this album. David Helpling and Scott Reich in that set also with their album Through the Thought Horizon, and we heard Shadows, Stars, and Dreams from that. And Black Mellotrons before that from Trip Music. That's a project headed up by Stephen Parsick. We heard his piece, The Long Walk, which was preceded by David Cordero and Aika Takahashi from their album Night's End, that's out on the Home Normal label. And off of that we heard Maravilla Ascendant before that, off of Regenesis, and their track Fragments of the Code, and Grant Beasley from the Constellation Engine. And you know, I'm always talking about these on-air concerts that Star's End is hosting throughout August. Well, Grant will be doing a concert live on Star's End next week. That's the August 9th, 2026 edition of Star's End. But he will not be here in the studio. He'll be at his home studio over in Sunderland in the UK. And these concerts throughout August are being streamed from the artist's studio. So find out more on the Star's End website. Just click on update once you get to www.starsend.org. Well, thanks for listening to Star's End. I'm your host. My name is Chuck Van Zyl, and I'll be back again next week and every Saturday night

0: 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This is the Super Clean Dream Machine with your host, Hans Prisma. And now for the next 3 hours, let the music speak.
1: Let the music speak. Let the music speak.

Everybody, wonderful of you to take your time for Sunday with me, Stefan. The heat is on again. Time to get into some nice and chill sounds tonight. So get a drink and make yourself comfortable. We open up with a track of the recently released album Discovering by our good musical friend Elion. Behind the project is Michael Rogers from Texas, producing cool sounds and now also label runner for Distant Landing Records. The album provides 18 really cool tracks, and the one for tonight is Sacred Canyon Stones.

Oriental Vibes inside the music by Ilion to be found on Discovering. Visit his label's website to find out more and have a go for this or other releases of his. We are visiting our good musical source Legacy of Thought for our next playlist entry. Here we have a single release with a remix of Fusion of Souls, originally by Wayne of Summer. The remix is subtitled Nordic Chill and it does provide some cooling effect in sounds. It was done by Ambient Indigo and is released right today. Let's go.

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Here comes a new name to Sunday with Signo, the moniker of Eugenio Cugnoli from Genoa. One of his songs recently made it to the compilation Arboreal Telegraph, issued by Camembert Electric. Yes, it does feature close to 50 tracks, but some are quite outstanding, like the one by Xenio, which is titled A Day in the Forest.

contribution by Xenio to the compilation Arboreal Telegraph, issued by Camembert Electric. A copy of you will easily fetch as Name Your Price offering at their Bandcamp pages. And then we revisit an album from 2001, 25 years ago, by the Norwegian duo Green Isaac. A very interesting musical project run by Morten Lund and Andreas Eriksen. The album is titled Ground Rush, featuring 12 ethno-techno new age style tracks. One of them perfect for tonight, where you get Mifune.

Wipes borrowed from the Asian realm. The music by Green Isaac from Ground Rush. This one is available as digital and physical release over at their Bandcamp pages. Over to another duo consisting of father and son and matchingly named Sundead. This is actually a reminder on their recently released album Waystation 1, serving chilly music. 9 short to medium length tracks to be found on this album, and the one I picked for tonight is telling us that Earthling lies.

This one gives some beach feeling, does it not? Here we had Sundead and their Waystation 1. Check out their website or the Linktree provided for more information and purchase partners. With our next entry, we visit Genoa a second time, here with the artist named Brioski. A few weeks ago, he released an EP named The Persuaders, coming in via Kavi Collective. Five tracks to be found on this cutie, which somehow connects to the TV show of that name. From the five, I picked track number four. Here you get Digital Meditation.

relaxing sounds to be found on the Persuaders by Brioski. This is a Name Your Price release by Akavi, available via their Bandcamp store. It's always fun to discover new music, and here we have another new name to Sunday for tonight, Interstate Telecast. Their album Fireside got released only a few weeks ago, featuring 15 fine tracks between 1 and 7 minutes. The one for tonight is in the middle, as here we are listening to Voices in the Waves.

feels like rolling along on a country road listening to Interstate Telecast and their Fireside. As often, you will find this release over at Bandcamp as their current album on the page. From new to well-known, as next up is longtime musician Jürgen Petersen, aka Markator. Making music for more than 3 decades now and still creating wonderful oral art, his latest album is named Terra Incognita, which I introduced recently to you folks. So here comes a reminder through this great with his song Martini Mood.

straight from a club. Available on Terra Incognita by Mercator, which got released via Prudence, a BSC Music sublabel, so check their webshop for more. Another well-known guest to the show is Cousin Silas with his Emporium releases. Tonight I have a track from the compilation One Time X2 for You, where he is together with Dan Kane. Their song on this sampler is named Sailing Across the Moon.

Shan by Cosin Stilas and Dane Kane to the compilation One Time X2. Visit the Bandcamp shop of the Cosin Stilas Emporium to fetch a copy of this nice release. It's been a while for Cloud Bomber to be on this show. Actually, it was back early last year. Now there is a new album of theirs, which got released via the Bloxonic net label. Its title is I Know the World Reasonably Well and I'm Right About Everything. Yeah, and the track for tonight will be If I Am Worth Anything Later, I Am Worth Something Now. Enjoy!

music by Cloudwarmer, available on I Know the World Reasonably Well and Am Right About Everything. They love long titles, eh? Check out Bloxsonic's website for this very interesting release. Which gets us to the closer of this edition, being a track from the brand new album by Jim Ottaway. The title of the album is Treasures of Light, which got released right today. It features 12 of the magnificent tracks by Jim, with more than 1 hour of music in total. Of the bunch, the song closing this edition is his current mix of Fragments of Fate. Okay folks, that's all the chill and thrill I could squeeze into tonight's 60-minute soundbite. I hope you enjoyed your stay and we'll be back for more and completely different treats soon. Until then, take care, stay or be safe, and don't stop listening to great ambient and electronic music like you will get with a closer tonight being Fragments of Fate by Jim Ottaway. Good night, one and all.

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Welcome to Electronic Fusion episode number 31. Thank you for tuning in to Westar Radio once again. Electronic Fusion will also be broadcasted twice a week by the radio station Electronic Music from Venezuela. 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

0: That were the first two tracks of this week's episode of Electronic Fusion. The first track I have just played was a track of the Dutch musician Ron Boats. It was his track Gravity Pool from his album Tainted Bear Skin, released in 1998. The track after Ron Boats was a track of Astro Pilot. It was the track Between, and this track can be found on the album Solar Walk, released in 2010.
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0: and now two tracks of a musical project called Symphony of Science. The Symphony of Science is a music project created by Washington-based electronic musician John D. Boswell. This project seeks to spread scientific knowledge and philosophy through musical remixes. Boswell uses pitch-corrected audio and video samples from television programs featuring popular scientists and educators. The audio and video clips are mixed into digital mashups and scored with Boswell's original compositions. Two of Boswell's music videos, A Glorious Dawn and We Are All Connected, feature appearances from Carl Sagan, Richard Feynman, Neil deGrasse Tyson, Bill Nye, and Stephen Hawking. The audio and video is sampled from popular science television shows, including Cosmos, The Universe, The Eyes of Nye, The Elegant Universe, and Stephen Hawking's Universe. The two tracks I will play now for you are A Glorious Dawn, the Cosmos Remixed, and We Are All Connected. Both tracks can be found on the album Symphony of Science of Color Pulse, released in 2009.
1: I'm not very good at singing songs, but here's a try.

0: to make an apple pie from scratch. You must first invent the universe. Space is filled with a network of wormholes. You might emerge somewhere else in space. Some went out in time.
1: The sky calls to us. If we do not destroy ourselves, we will one day venture to the stars. A still more glorious dawn awaits, not a sunrise, but a galaxy rise. A morning filled with 400 billion suns. The rising of the Milky Way. The cosmos is full beyond measure. Elegant truths of exquisite interrelationships of the awesome machinery of nature.
0: I believe our future depends powerfully on how well we understand this cosmos in which we float. Like a mote of dust in the morning sky.
2: But the brain does much more than just recollect. It intercompares, it synthesizes, analyzes, it generates abstractions.
1: The simplest thought, like the concept of the number one, has an elaborate logical underpinning. The brain has its own language for testing the structure and consistency of the world. A still more glorious dawn awaits, not a sunrise, but a galaxy rose. A morning the sky calls to us. If we do not destroy ourselves, we will one day venture to the stars.

0: limit. From the Big Bang to black holes, from dark matter to a possible Big Crunch, our image of the universe today is full of strange sounding ideas.
1: How lucky we are to live in this time, the first moment in human history when we are, in fact, visiting other worlds.
2: A still more glorious dawn awaits, not a sunrise, but a galaxy rise. A morning filled with 400 billion suns. The rising of the Milky Way.
3: A still more glorious dawn awaits, not a sunrise, but a galaxy rise. A morning filled with 400 billion suns. The rising of the Milky Way.
4: The surface of the Earth is the shore of the cosmic ocean. Recently, we've waded a little way up, and the water seems inviting.

0: connected to each other biologically, to the earth chemically, to the rest of the universe atomically.
1: I think nature's imagination is so much greater than man's. She's never gonna let us relax.
2: We live in an in-between universe where things change all right, but according to patterns, rules, or as we call them, laws of nature.
3: I'm this guy standing on a planet. Really, I'm just a speck compared with a star. The planet is just another speck.

0: the atoms that go into it, but the way those atoms are put together. The cosmos is also within us. We're made of spark stuff, and we are away from the cosmos to know itself.
1: Across the sea of space, the stars are others, and we've traveled this way before, and there is much to be learned.
2: We're all connected to each other biologically, to the Earth chemically, to the rest of the universe atomic.
1: I find it elevating and exhilarating to discover that we live in a universe which permits the evolution of molecular machines as intricate and subtle as we are.

0: black people in the street and say, have you heard this?
1: The beauty of a living thing is not the atoms that go into it, but the way those atoms are put together.

0: Kosmos, the know-it-all.
1: There's this tremendous mass of waves all over in space, which is the light bouncing around the room, going from one thing to the other, and it's all really there, really, really there. But you gotta stop and think about it, about the complexity to really get the pleasure. It's all really there, really, really there. The inconceivable nature of nature.

0: not the atoms that go into it, but the way those atoms are put together. The cosmos is also within us. We're made of spark stuff, and we are a way of the cosmos to know itself.
1: Across the sea of space, the stars are other suns. We have traveled this way before, and there is much to be learned.

That were two beautiful tracks, of which the first one was a track of Alpha Wave Movement. It was their track Singularities from their album Myriad Stars, released in 2011. The last track I've just played was a track of Carbon-Based Lifeforms. It was a track of their album Hydroponic Garden, and the track's title is Hydroponic Garden. This album was released in 2003. And now, the music of Neither again. Neither was in Electronic Fusion before, in episode number 20. He has sent me two more of his tracks, and I will play them now. These two tracks are part of his album The Dance's Hour from 2006. The first track that I will play is the track You Fall, and it's the opener of the album and tries to combine classic elements of electronic music with a playful, more experimental approach. The second track is One More Revolution, and this is a more classical electronic track, but more in a modern style. Neither is making electronic music for 26 years now, and his music is electronic music in a traditional way, but in the last years also in a song-oriented way, and sometimes with voice. Neither released 3 CDs in the past 15 years. Still Waters as an instrumental classical electronic album, See You as an electronic art pop album with female voice, and The Dance's Hour as an progressive electronic album. Neither is located in Mainz, a town in the southwest of Germany.

once there was a girl that picked a red half-open flower. She put it into her hair, laid down on the grass, and held her hands out into the sky.

That was the beautiful music of Neither. I have played the tracks You Fall and One More Revolution. Thank you, Neither, for sending me your tracks again.

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1: 3 awesome tracks I have just played, of which the first one was a track of the German band Wellenfeld. It was a track from their album Trip to Illusion, and the track's title is Ocean Air. Trip to Illusion was released in 2006. After Wellenfeld, I have played a track of the German Bernd Kistenmacher. It was his track Overture from his album Beyond the Deep, released in 2010. The last track you've just heard was a track of Andy Pickford. It was his track 4QNRX from his album Remasters Set Number 3, released in 2011.
2: 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And now, back to

two great tracks in a row I have just played, of which the first track was a track of Vir Yunus. It was his track Pale Blue Dot from his album Pearl's World, released in 2007. The track after Vir Yunus was a track of Between Interval. It was the track Open Frequency from the album Radio Silence, released in 2004. And now we have come to an end of this episode of Electronic Fusion, and I will play my last track in a moment. It will be a track of Kyoto, the track Tears of a Rain, from the album Forest Trip, released in 2009. But first, my weekly announcements. Shortly after this episode of Electronic Fusion, you will find the playlist on my website. 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
1: Welcome to this new edition of Dreamscape Radio. The start off is by Groove Release by Paul Nagel and Matt Howard, The Species Gap. And yes, this comes indeed with a nice small comic.

the title track of the album by Matt Howard and by Paul Nagel, and it's called The Species Gap. Now, a blast from the past, Jürgen Plüter. The album is called Blanche, and we're going to listen to the opening track of this wonderful album, and it's called Montreux.

Blast from the Past, Jürgen Plüter. Somewhere in the mid-80s, early 80s, he made this album, that time on vinyl. And now it's released on a CD. And we're going to look ahead to eLive 2026. And one of the acts that will be playing there is Axis and Maxis. And this is from their album, which is called Impact. And that's the track we're going to listen to. And yes, their performance will have impact.

Well, and that is why this episode of E-Live will be special, because all the acts that are on the main stage, they will have some guitar with it. Some will be slightly, lightly like what we can expect from Pink Floyd and Mike Oldfield, but other ones, they are going to be massive. And I hope the guys from Axis Maxis are going to be massive. This is a very special album from Gert Emmons. It's been made with Shemima Yasmin. It's called Dewey Digonte, and it features some singing, but also the brilliant music of Gert Emmons.

like I said, it's slightly different, but still, it's fantastic music by Gert. And the female vocals add a certain mystery to the whole thing. I like it. Time for Spira. The album is called Tau. I'm going to listen to track number 4, and that's the title track of this album, and it's also called Tau.

Wolfram Spira is one of those musicians that I can keep listening to over and over and over again. And this is really a really wonderful album. I love it. It's in the same sphere as Dunst and so on. It's really nice, really captivating. That can also be said of the next album that we're going to listen to, and that's by Johan Troonstam. It's the album Cosmic Steps. An album that was released a few years ago by him, and it's time to listen to Interstellar Travel.

Floating Music by Johan Troedstam. And that was from the album Cosmic Steps. And now we come to a new artist in the Groove catalog, and that is Jim Ottaway. He lives in Australia and he makes some wonderful electronic music. And this is from an album from him, Cosmic Odyssey. It's from 2025. Next week we will play his brand new one. This is Cosmic Odyssey by Jim Ottaway, and we're going to listen to track number 5, Edges of the Cosmos.

Jim Ottaway. I already played him before when he was on a track on the Shellweller CDs, and that triggered the imagination of a lot of people, and I thought, why not try to get those CDs, which are wonderful, from Australia to Europe for people to get them easier than normally ordering them from Australia. So they are now all in the Groove catalogue. The next track is from Venya. The album is called Cashmere Moon. And this is track number 5, and that's Musing.

0: I love this track. It's really wonderful, very melodic, and it has a sense of remembrance in it. He might be calling it boring nowadays, because nowadays he's kind of into other music when I listen to and read his comments here and there. But I still think this is fantastic music. The last track is by Vangelis, and it's from one of my favorite albums from him, Albedo 0.39, and this is the title track. This was Dreamscape Radio. Tune in next week for a new edition. My name is Ron Boats, and I wish you all a good week.
1: Maximum distance from the sun, 94,537,000 miles. Minimum distance from the sun, 91,377,000 miles. Mean distance from the sun, 92,957,200 miles. Mean orbital velocity, 66,000 miles per hour. Orbital eccentricity, 0.017. Obliquity of the ecliptic, 23 degrees, 27 minutes, 8.26 seconds.

length of the tropical year, equinox to equinox, 365.24 days. Length of the sidereal year, fixed star to fixed star, 365.26 days. Length of the mean solar day, 24 hours, 3 minutes, 56.555 seconds in mean solar time. Length of the mean sidereal day, 23 hours, 56 minutes, 4.091 seconds in mean solar time. Mass, 6,600 million, million, million tons. Equatorial diameter, 7,927 miles. Polar diameter, 7,900 miles. Oblateness, 1/298. Density, 5.41. Mean surface gravitational acceleration of the rotating Earth, 32.174 feet per second per second. Escape velocity, 7 miles per second. Albedo, 0.

welcome to Dreamscape Radio. My name is Ron Boats, and the very first track we're going to play for you is by Bill Vermaat from the album Beyond Here, B. And we're going to listen to the track that is called Lifting.

wonderful electronic music by Bill Ferment, and it's from the year 2006. Even an older album that we're going to listen to now is from 1987, and that is by Megabyte. The album is called Power Play, and it's one of those albums that I myself still often play on a Sunday morning. It's perhaps a little bit poppy. It has some nice new age ambience, but I still think it's a fantastic electronic music album. And we got a copy from a second-hand sale. Later on about the second-hand sale a little bit more, because we've got something special for you in the catalog. A 10 for 10 and a 25 for 25, which means that you can get 10 CDs that we pick for you for just 10 euros and 25 for just 25 euros. These are all ambient electronic and new age music CDs that you will get from us for that low price. But now it's time to listen to Megabyte and the album Power Play. And we're going to listen to the very first track, which is called Glow Energy.

Power Play by Megabyte. And like I said, we've got a nice section, a new item in our catalog. Two nice items, 10 for 10 and 25 for 25. Mind you, we only got about 250 CDs that we are going to send out that way, so don't wait too long. Now we're coming to Eric Willow, who made together with Deborah Martin the album Kinshiba. We're going to listen to the track, which is called Burial Ground.

And with that lead out, we're going into the lead in of the album by Pyramid Peak, which is called Roots, an album that is out of print, and there aren't that many around anymore. So if you would like to have a copy of this album, be quick. This was initially from a track which is 18 minutes and 51 seconds long. I'm going to play a nice section of this, so don't worry. But this is Roots, and that is by Pyramid Peak.

A really, really great album by Pyramid Peak. And we come to a Belgian artist, which is called Guy Lion. And we produced two albums from him, man, which are really cool music. If you like the style of Eric van der Heijden, John Kerr and Vangelis, I'm going to listen to the very first album that we did with him. And the track of that album that we're going to listen to is Mars, Planet Number 4.

Wonderful music by Gillian. And now we're going to do something special. We're going to focus on Din, the label of my good friend Ian Body, who has some difficulty getting his music, especially his hard copy CDs and LPs, out into Europe because of all kinds of taxations and prices. We're helping him with that, and most of the CDs from Din we have in stock. But now we have a special also, that is, with every order of a Din CD or CDs, we will ship an extra Groove CD for you to listen to, so you can get an introduction of both. So we're going to start off now with an album by Din, which is from Ian Body and Eric Willow, and it's called Meridian. And this is the title track, Meridian.

Eric Willow and Ian Body. How can you go wrong with an album with those two fantastic musicians? Now it's time for Lambert and his album Bon Courage, an album from 2023, not so long ago. We're gonna listen to Ocean Glide.